We got a lot of sharks out there trying to take a bite of something. What's hot? A lot of chameleons out there trying to change up anytime something new comes along. Everybody wants a bite. Don't happen.

people see Rockstar, you know what I'm saying? But you're still trying to get out and work like everybody else, you know? You know, it's a fun job, but it's still a job. You know? Save your money, man. Save your money, too. Hit single don't last very long, you know what I'm saying? I mean, lucky in this game, too. There's going to be another cat coming out looking like me, sounding like me next year. I know this. It'll be a flip side to what you did. Somebody else trying to spin off like some

sound black enough, they hassle. My access not straight, this avenue. My flow came through Eton College. This is old school, it's prehistoric. Quick survey upon black privilege. It's a gift and burden if given it. Some shirk it, some live with it. Some bloom, some lurk in their chrysalis. We all spar with who we are. To rep the community's truly hard. See, it's such an elusive bar. To reap the faith and be superstars. I've seen how the cycle works. Fail, succeed, it's on my terms. Took me the longest time, now I'm unified. Mind, spirit, spine.

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A people led astray by lies and empty promises. You are the example that mystery carries no weight. You are the manifestation of something great.

0: John's mum's just clocked the fact that I've just clocked that she ain't dancing with her husband. And I wonder if John knows. But what if John clocks that I've clocked that John's mum's got with someone that we both met in year 9? It's a tricky dilemma.
1: Any of you know what happened last night?

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Do you beg that truth will set you free? Are you shackled by the keys? Well, if I was you, I'd stay strapped in, 'cause all you got

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Rock on!

Today of glory times, the joys of yesteryear. But I remember watching Threads and growing up in fear. Grangemouth is a target, son, it all kicks off, we're fucking done. Turn and face the blast and hope you don't survive.

Take it away. I said, take it away. When I say take it away, I don't mean take the day away. I like August 13th. I wish it could always be August 13th, but take the song in a new direction. Fucking finally, this

0: the take.
1: No, that's fine. The take is fine. It's not the take. It's the song itself. And I don't know when to come in. If it keeps on going, I'll just be singing to next August 13th. It's not even August 13th now.
0: Yes, I know this, but it's...
1: Because I've been doing this song so long, I think it's like I've gone around, it's like almost like 364 days. It's like August 12th now, right? The song's not even going to be topical anymore. No one would... You would listen to the song August 13th on August 13th, and it's not that day anymore. We've lost the point. We've lost the point of it all.
0: Listen, I'm just trying to get the strongest take possible.
1: You're just in the control room, just looking at me, watching the song. You're not even gonna stop it. The fucking space bar is right there, dude. Just press it.
0: Fine.
1: Yeah, okay, you pressed it, and then it did that. It's fucking up.
0: Well, you told me to press it, man.
1: It's like glitching this thing. We should go back to analog, man, and like.

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Intergalactic farts. Well, that's good. I like that. Prehistoric farts. Millennial farts. we got baby boomer farts. Generation X farts. I think millennial farts is better. Oh, there's in millennial farts, there's so many.

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1: Absolutely amazing. But under the right circumstances, a producer could make more money with a flop than he could with a hit.
0: Focus. Focus.
1: Yes, it's quite possible.
0: Focus.
1: Yes, what?
0: Focus.
2: What you were saying, keep talking.
1: What was I saying?
0: Focus.
2: You were saying that under the right circumstances, a producer could make more money with a flop than he could with a hit. Could with a hit. Could with a hit. Could with a hit. Then he could with a hit. Could with a hit. Could with a hit. Could with a hit. Then he could with a hit. Could with a hit. Could with a hit. Could with a hit. Then he could with a hit. Could with a hit. Could with a hit. Could with a hit. Then he could with a hit. With a hit. With a hit. With a hit. With a hit. With a hit. With a hit. With a hit. With a hit.

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Feeling alive, I'm living it free. 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I'm wishing for highs to trigger my deeds. Still water, still deep. There's a lot that I'll see on the surface. Trying to find a time for life's purpose. Not a wordsmith, just a lion from the jungle they tamed in the circus. Still got no love for cages. Feel like we ain't spoken ages. I see a face in a crowd that is mad, cause you don't even know these places. I don't bestow my hatred. Feel like it's rogue to shapeshift.

hand's claw, slashing its way through the grocer's door. You saved the family from the fire's roar, staggered into the street.